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heaven, hiding behind a rainbow's wall, slipping.

Good morning, Nation. 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Welcome to Friday, finally, the 10th day of July, 2026. Been quite a week, hasn't it? In many respects. But we have an outstanding Granite City Gold weekend lined up for you, and we'd request your permission to be the soundtrack of that weekend here at FM 105.1 and online at WSYD1300.com. The weather, you say? Well, much as it has been, we have a 60% chance of some showers and thunderstorms today, mainly in the afternoon, but could pop up at any time. Plenty of humidity as well, in case you haven't noticed. A high near 88 today with some increasing clouds. A cloud cover can be a wonderful thing, by the way, if you've got outdoor work to do. For tonight, a 30% chance of overnight showers and thunderstorms, mostly cloudy, a low about 68. Saturday and Sunday, a fair chance of some showers and storms both days. Keep an eye on the sky, especially in the afternoons. Partly sunny on Saturday and 87. And on Sunday, a little cooler, actually, by comparison. A high around 83 degrees on Sunday. We'll most certainly take it. But again, a chance of some storms that afternoon. Presently at our studios on Springs Road, 70 degrees. That's 21 degrees Celsius. Winds out of the east at a single mile per hour. You go, wind. Humidity is at Bad Hair Day level 3.8 at 88%. So here we go into the Granite City Gold.

wild weekend. We appreciate you being with us. Dr. Raymond's calendar says we have 14 hours and 30 minutes of daylight today. So let's go out and make the most of it, shall we? This is the Gold Rush on WSYD. Good Friday morning.

The Rolling Stones doing what they do best, rocking and rolling. The Rolling Stones' new album, their 25th, called Foreign Tongues, drops today. You can get it today in all formats, I understand. Again, their 25th album. Their first album, by the way, came out 62 years ago. Just slightly over 62 years ago. Early reviews are good, though. Some great tunes on it. Might want to check it out. Foreign Tongues, brand new album released by the Rolling Stones. And Mick Jagger says, yes, we are taking it on tour.

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We have news at 7 a.m. coming up, brought to you by Scenic Ford Lincoln. And we're going to get there with the Edwin Hawkins Singers.

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2: AP News, I'm Marcela Sanchez. Democrats in Maine say hundreds of delegates will gather for a convention to pick a new Senate candidate. Progressive nominee Graham Plantner says he'll withdraw from the race following a sexual assault allegation. Under state law, Democrats need to choose a replacement by July 27th. The new nominee will have less than 4 months before facing longtime Republican Senator Susan Collins in the general election. In Utah, lawyers for the man accused of killing conservative activist Charlie Kirk are expected to call a final witness today. A judge is deciding whether prosecutors have enough evidence to put Tyler Robinson on trial on a charge of aggravated murder. Robinson's defense is trying to raise questions about the reliability of the evidence. Meanwhile, people are still camping out for a chance to get a seat inside the courtroom for the preliminary hearing. The AP's Lisa Dwyer has more.
3: The preliminary hearing for Tyler Robinson, the suspect charged with killing conservative activist Charlie Kirk, has attracted intense attention both nationally and internationally. As prosecutors look to make their case to bring Robinson to trial, people wait overnight outside the court, sleeping in folding chairs or on the floor, in hopes of getting one of the coveted 14 public wristbands required for entering the courtroom. Chris Palmer, the court's director of security, warns.
4: Camping equipment, things like that, is probably going to have to not happen anymore.
3: And there's no jumping in line or saving places. Once inside, there are more rules. Salt Lake City resident Billy Webb says she's not deterred.
5: Showed up at 3 a.m. today for this one, still did not get in. I was 16th and there's 14 spots. So I will be camping all night here today, probably 12 hours.
3: I'm Lisa Dwyer.
2: World shares mostly advanced while oil prices slipped. This is AP News.
6: Here's news for WSYD and WPAQ. In Virginia, 15 people were killed in crashes across Virginia over the Independence Day holiday weekend, that according to the Virginia State Police. State Police released data that accounts for a total of 892 crashes, 14 of them fatal, from July 2nd through the 5th. During the holiday weekend, troopers cited 3,153 drivers for speeding and just over 1,500 for reckless driving. 70 drivers were arrested for driving under the influence. The Galax City Council has voted 4-3 against a proposed design for a mural depicting a multiracial group of four musicians. Meant to adorn the blank side of the Barker Building downtown, the mural would feature a Blue Ridge Mountains landscape accompanied by a quartet of old-time musicians, a white male guitarist, a black female bass player, a young white woman on banjo, and what appears to be an Hispanic female fiddler. Councilman Shane Coombs strongly protested the design, saying, among other negative comments, quote, that does not represent Galax whatsoever. A lengthy discussion ensued where Coombs reportedly repeated his objections. Ultimately, he voted against the design along with three others. It's back to the drawing board for the artists who were blindsided by the response. Funding for the mural reportedly comes from a $20,000 grant from the Appalachian Regional Commission through the Round of the Mountain Artisan Network. In North Carolina, despite several rounds of heavy rain across central North Carolina this week, the state's drought conditions have worsened overall. Thursday's drought monitor report only includes rainfall recorded through 8 a.m. Tuesday, meaning much of the rain that fell later Tuesday and Wednesday will not be reflected until next week's update. Even so, meteorologists said the latest report

0: reinforces a growing reality. While recent storms have provided localized relief, they have not produced the widespread, sustained rainfall needed to reverse months of drought. There's no delicate way to report this. A sickness that can cause explosive diarrhea has spread across North Carolina and the United States. Health officials in the state said as of Tuesday, 145 cases of cyclosporiasis, the diarrhea-causing sickness, had been reported since May 1st. The North Carolina figure indicates a big jump in cases reported nationwide. The CDC says that the illness is not usually life-threatening. It spreads when people consume food or water that is contaminated with cyclospora, which is often associated with herbs and fresh produce. It can be treated with antibiotics. According to a new report, North Carolina's private schools added just over 8,000 students and 67 schools in the 2025-26 school year, the largest one-year jump in the number of private schools in more than four decades. The state's 997 private schools enrolled almost 144,000 students in 25-26. That's up 6.1% from the year before. That's the largest enrollment gain for private schools since the post-pandemic rebound of the 2022-23 school year. That's news for WSYD and WPBS.
1: 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Checking the weather forecast for your Granite City Gold weekend. Well, a chance of showers and thunderstorms every day, including today. 60% chance. Increasing clouds, a high near 88 today. Overnight tonight, a 30% chance of showers and thunderstorms. Cloudy conditions, a low around 68. Saturday, high near 87 under partly sunny skies. We have a 60% chance of showers and or thunderstorms on Saturday. A little cooler on Sunday by comparison, a high near 82 with an 80% chance of showers and thunderstorms, mainly in the afternoon. Presently 70 degrees, that's 21 degrees Celsius. 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
0: In sports at the World Cup, Kylian Mbappe scored a stunning goal after missing a first-half penalty to move level with Lionel Messi in the race for the Golden Boot and fueled France to the World Cup semifinals with a 2-0 win against Morocco. France will now face the winners of Friday's quarterfinal between Belgium and the European champions Spain in the semifinals next Tuesday in Dallas. Karolina Muchova ended Coco Gauff's run at Wimbledon in a drama-filled tiebreaker to reach the final on Thursday. Muchova won 6-2, 1-6, 7-6 to become the fourth Czech woman in the last 6 years to reach the championship match. The men's semifinals today feature top-ranked and defending champion Jannik Sinner against seven-time Wimbledon winner Novak Djokovic and the French Open champion Alexander Zverev against British wildcard Arthur Ferry. ESPN reports that the English companies that claim they first conceived the idea of a world golf league are seeking between $210 million and $630 million in damages from LIV Golf, Saudi Arabia's public investment fund, and other individuals and entities. Reportedly, the lawsuit filed by the World Golf Group and Premier Golf League accuses LIV Golf, the PIF, Golf Saudi, and other defendants of breach of confidence and unlawful means conspiracy. LIV Golf has not yet commented on the suit. The Washington Commanders are retiring Hall of Fame running back John Riggins, number 44. Riggins becomes the seventh player in franchise history to have his number retired. He'll be honored during Washington's game versus the Los Angeles Rams on November 8th. Yesterday's scores in the WNBA: Aces over the Fire 88-80. It was the Fever 92, Mercury 89, Dream 89, Storm 78. In Major League Baseball, Braves 10, Pirates 5, Yankees over the Rays 12-4, Mets 7, Royals 3, Orioles 3, Cubs 2, Guardians 5, the Twins 2, Red Sox topping the White Sox 2-1, Tigers over the A's 4-1.

0: Marlins 8, the Mariners 4, Phillies shut out the Reds 1-0, Brewers 8, the Cardinals 4, Rangers 7, the Angels 6, Diamondbacks getting past the Padres 3-1, Giants 8, the Rockies 2. That's sports for WSYD and WPAQ.
1: Good morning. This morning, I want to direct your thoughts toward these comforting words. Death is the crown of life. It goes on to read, were death denied, we would live in vain. To live would not be life, only an existence. For over a century now, Moody Funeral Service has brought comfort and meaning to families and survivors during this ineluctable time of transition of a loved one. When the time arrives for that special person in your life, I humbly urge you to contact Moody Funeral Service for the second mile dignity and professionalism you would expect from Moody Funeral Service, with corporate offices in Mount Airy, Moody Davis Funeral Service in Dobson, and in Stuart, Virginia.
0: Good morning, it is 7:10. WSYD now presents the morning obituaries as a public service. Virginia Parabelle Shelton Hyatt, age 99, of Mount Airy, passed away July 6. She was a native of Surrey County, born November 2, 1926. She retired from the Northern Hospital Flower Shop after many years. She was a faithful member of the Shelton Church of the Brethren. Graveside services for Mrs. Hyatt are today at 1 p.m. at Skyline Memory Gardens. The Reverend Christy Hyatt Wichard and the Reverend Jim Richmond will officiate. A service of celebration and reception will follow the service at Cross Creek Country Club, Green Hill Road, Mount Airy. Baby Carter David Holder passed away July 3rd. He was born June 29, 2026, in Forsyth County. No formal services are planned at this time. Moody Funeral Service in Mount Airy has been entrusted with the arrangements. Stephanie Janelle Lynch Shoemate of Low Gap passed away July 5th. She was a native of Surrey County, born November 20th, 1969. She'd been a bus driver for the Surrey County school system for many years. A celebration of life service will be held at a later date. Moody Davis Funeral Home serves the family. Bobby Stone Simpson, age 94, passed away July 6. He was a native of Surrey County, born February 13, 1932. Mr. Simpson owned and operated W.S. Simpson Mill in Pilot Mountain for more than 30 years. Graveside services for Mr. Simpson are Friday, July 17th at 11 a.m. at Double Creek Church of Christ Cemetery. No formal visitation will be held. The Reverend Scott Meadows will officiate. Moody Funeral Services serves the family. And a graveside service for Luella Hyatt White of Danbury will be held today at 2 p.m. at Oak Grove Missionary Baptist Church with the Reverend Andrew Willard officiating. There will be no formal visitation at this time. On behalf of the staff and management of WSYD, we extend our condolences to those who have lost loved ones at this time. Good morning, 70 degrees at 7:13.
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Boogie On, Reggae Woman from Stevie Wonder. 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Good morning, 739, 70 degrees at our studios on Springs Road. Pleased to have you with us on this Friday morning. If you need a reason to celebrate today, if nothing else, today is Pina Colada Day. Enough said.

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2: AP News, I'm Marcela Sanchez. In Texas, U.S. Representative Silvia Garcia says the man fatally shot by an Immigration and Customs Enforcement officer was not the intended target during an operation in Houston. Lorenzo Salgado Araujo was a Mexican national who had lived in the U.S. for decades. He was killed Tuesday while driving his construction crew to a job site. His death set off protests in Houston and prompted Democrats and Salgado Araujo's family to call for an independent investigation. The shooting has also increased tensions over immigration between the U.S. and Mexico. The AP's Donahue has more.
3: Mexico plans to request criminal charges over the deaths of 17 Mexicans in ICE custody or during immigration operations under the Trump administration.
4: Podemos ser omisos.
3: Mexican President Claudia Sheinbaum says we cannot turn a blind eye to the Mexicans who have died during ICE operations or who are or were detained in these detention centers, which are operated by private companies contracted by ICE. The request, which carries no legal weight, will be submitted to state prosecutors and the Justice Department. It will be accompanied by civil lawsuits against the companies that operate the detention centers. Sheinbaum said Mexico decided to escalate its complaints after an ICE agent killed Mexican citizen Lorenzo Salgado Araujo in Houston this week.
2: Democrats in Maine say hundreds of delegates will gather for a convention to pick a new Senate candidate. Progressive nominee Graham Plattner announced he was withdrawing from the race after a sexual assault allegation. Authorities say a wildfire in southern Spain has killed at least 11 people. About 150 firefighters are battling the fire while soaring temperatures grip much of the country. This is AP News.
5: Here's news for WSYD and WPAQ. In Virginia, 15 people were killed in crashes across Virginia over the Independence Day holiday weekend, that according to the Virginia State Police. State Police released data that accounts for a total of 892 crashes, 14 of them fatal, from July 2nd through the 5th. During the holiday weekend, troopers cited 3,153 drivers for speeding and just over 1,500 for reckless driving. 70 drivers were arrested for driving under the influence. The Galax City Council has voted 4-3 against a proposed design for a mural depicting a multiracial group of four musicians. Meant to adorn the blank side of the Barker Building downtown, the mural would feature a Blue Ridge Mountains landscape accompanied by a quartet of old-time musicians, a white male guitarist, a black female bass player, a young white woman on banjo, and what appears to be an Hispanic female fiddler. Councilman Shane Coombs strongly protested the design, saying, among other negative comments, quote, "That does not represent Galax whatsoever." A lengthy discussion ensued where Coombs reportedly repeated his objections. Ultimately, he voted against the design along with three others. It's back to the drawing board for the artists who were blindsided by the response. Funding for the mural reportedly comes from a $20,000 grant from the Appalachian Regional Commission through the Round of the Mountain Artisan Network. In North Carolina, despite several rounds of heavy rain across central North Carolina this week, the state's drought conditions have worsened overall. Thursday's drought monitor report only includes rainfall recorded through 8 a.m. Tuesday, meaning much of the rain that fell later Tuesday and Wednesday will not be reflected until next week's update. Even so, meteorologists said the latest report reinforces a growing reality. While recent storms have provided localized relief, they have not produced the widespread, sustained rainfall needed to reverse months of drought. There's no delicate way to report this. A sickness that can cause explosive diarrhea.

0: Diarrhea has spread across North Carolina and the United States. Health officials in the state said as of Tuesday, 145 cases of cyclosporiasis, the diarrhea-causing sickness, had been reported since May 1st. The North Carolina figure indicates a big jump in cases reported nationwide. The CDC says that the illness is not usually life-threatening. It spreads when people consume food or water that is contaminated with cyclospora, which is often associated with herbs and fresh produce. It can be treated with antibiotics. According to a new report, North Carolina's private schools added just over 8,000 students and 67 schools in the 2025-26 school year, the largest one-year jump in the number of private schools in more than four decades. The state's 997 private schools enrolled almost 144,000 students in 25-26. That's up 6.1% from the year before. That's the largest enrollment gain for private schools since the post-pandemic rebound of the 2022-23 school year. That's news for WSYD and WPBS.
1: 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We have a 60% chance of scattered showers and thunderstorms today, mainly in the afternoon. Partly sunny at a high near 89 in the foothills. For tonight, a 30% chance of overnight showers and thunderstorms, a low around 68 under cloudy skies. Saturday, partly sunny, a high near 88, 60% chance of showers and thunderstorms. Sunday, a little cooler, a high near 83, with an 80% chance of an afternoon shower and possible thunderstorm. Right now, 73 degrees. That's 23 degrees Celsius. 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
0: In sports at the World Cup, Kylian Mbappe scored a stunning goal after missing a first-half penalty to move level with Lionel Messi in the race for the Golden Boot and fueled France to the World Cup semifinals with a 2-0 win against Morocco. France will now face the winners of Friday's quarterfinal between Belgium and the European champions Spain in the semifinals next Tuesday in Dallas. Karolina Muchova ended Coco Gauff's run at Wimbledon in a drama-filled tiebreaker to reach the final on Thursday. Muchova won 6-2, 1-6, 7-6 to become the fourth Czech woman in the last 6 years to reach the championship match. The men's semifinals today feature top-ranked and defending champion Jannik Sinner against seven-time Wimbledon winner Novak Djokovic and the French Open champion Alexander Zverev against British wildcard Arthur Ferry. ESPN reports that the English companies that claim they first conceived the idea of a world golf league are seeking between $210 million and $630 million in damages from LIV Golf, Saudi Arabia's public investment fund, and other individuals and entities. Reportedly, the lawsuit filed by the World Golf Group and Premier Golf League accuses LIV Golf, the PIF, Golf Saudi, and other defendants of breach of confidence and unlawful means conspiracy. LIV Golf has not yet commented on the suit. The Washington Commanders are retiring Hall of Fame running back John Riggins, number 44. Riggins becomes the seventh player in franchise history to have his number retired. He'll be honored during Washington's game versus the Los Angeles Rams on November 8th. Yesterday's scores in the WNBA, Aces over the Fire 88-80. It was the Fever 92, Mercury 89, Dream 89, Storm 78. In Major League Baseball, Braves 10, Pirates 5, Yankees over the Rays 12-4, Mets 7, Royals 3, Orioles 3, Cubs 2, Guardians 5, the Twins 2, Red Sox topping the White Sox 2-1, Tigers over the A's 4-1, Marlins 8, the Mariners 4, Phillies shut out the Reds 1-0, Brewers 8, the Cardinals 4, Rangers 7, the Angels 6, Diamondbacks getting past the Padres 3-1, Giants 8, the Rockies 2. That's sports for WSYD and WPAQ.
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0: That's Free with a song that kind of cemented their place in rock and roll. And then they kind of didn't do much else. But that's okay. That's one more hit than I've got, right? 8:30, and you're listening to FM 105.1 WSYD. We have messages for your radio. 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
0: So, need a little afternoon pick-me-up? We've got just the thing here at Granite City Gold. It's Amped Up Afternoons. 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

0: 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It is 8:35 this Friday morning, and as is our Friday morning tradition, we put in a call to the Right Honorable Mayor of Flat Rock, North Carolina, the head honcho out at Flat Rock Motors. And I would have to say, if our neighborhood has a star, it's probably Grayson Collins. Grayson, good morning.
1: I don't know about that now, but anyway, everybody starts calling at the same time, don't they?
0: As they seem to.
1: They'll just have to wait.
0: Now you got to understand, Grayson, there's a difference between being a star and being on the most wanted list.
1: I tell you right now, yes, well, sometimes I think, you know, I had a special portrait painted of me for them to put in the post office. No. I didn't like that mugshot they had.
0: Yeah, there's one front face, and then there's a profile. Yeah, I guess. Speaking of, and I know this is totally off the subject, but you're always seeing, people are always posting pictures of people's mugshots. For some reason, people's mugshots keep popping up.
1: I know it. That's the reason I had a poster painted.
0: Yeah.

0: I mean, portrait painted, because I just got tired of those black and white mug shots.
1: They're not very flattering. They're not very flattering, are they?
0: No. I get tickled when I look at them online, and some of them smile.
1: That blows me away. These people are looking at going to jail, and they're grinning like they just won the lottery.
0: Well, maybe it's because their kind's in there.
1: Well, maybe that's where they're the happiest. Who knows? Some people are fine with that kind of life. So, you know.
0: Three hots and a cot.
1: There you go. To each his own, I say. You do you, folks. What Grayson does is he sells great vehicles to great people.
0: Absolutely.
1: Yeah.
0: Yes, and our customers are great people.
1: Yes, they are.
0: Yes, sir.
1: For several generations now, Flat Rock Motors has been putting people on the road in some outstanding vehicles. And I'm noticing as I'm out and about a little bit that you've got some great-looking vehicles on the lot right now. Is there anything in particular you want to make us aware of?
0: Well, let me see. Let me think here for a second. Well, you saw it last, the 4th.
1: Oh, yeah.
0: White Mustang convertible.
1: Yeah.
0: That thing's sharp.
1: Yes, it is.
0: And had the Grand Marshal of the parade and his wife riding in it.
1: Yep, yep.
0: Oh, I'll tell you right now. And I was the guy back down on Lebanon Street with the car full of little bitty car full of kids,
1: uh-huh.
0: Convertible, and sitting on the side of the road because it quit running.
1: Oh, no. Oh, no. Oh, gosh.
0: But, you know, it was almost as old as me.
1: Well, that's
0: you know,
1: true.
0: You can't ever tell. I might quit running any minute.
1: But, now that was the, refresh my memory, that was a Mini? Or
0: a Morris Minor.
1: I'm okay.
0: Yeah. But I got to the dairy center and it quit.
1: Oh, man.
0: Dude.
1: Well.
0: And it was hot.
1: Yeah. Yeah, it was a blisteringly hot day. But yeah, and you know, for years, I don't know if folks realize this or not, but for as many years as I can remember, if someone needed a convertible for a local parade, Christmas or 4th of July, whatever, Grayson has always been very generous and gracious in loaning folks convertibles for that very purpose.
0: Yes, I have.
1: Yeah, you really have.
0: You know, and I'm happy to help people.
1: Yeah.
0: I really am.
1: I know you put a couple
0: of... many people have helped me.
1: Yeah. Yeah, you put a couple of our folks in a classic convertible Corvette, I think, a few years ago.
0: Yeah, put a couple in a... gosh, Ricky fired up something outside. I think we're killing mosquitoes. I don't know what he fired up, but golly.
1: I tell you, walk off the lot for 10 minutes and it all just falls apart, doesn't it?
0: Yeah. But anyway. That one's going back to where it came
1: from. Folks, whatever you're looking for, if you're in the market for a vehicle, a car, truck, SUV, you know, something that a little more recent, fewer miles than what you're driving, come on over and talk to Grayson at Flat Rock Motors. Please don't spend days and days and days hunting around and going from place to place. Make your first stop Flat Rock Motors.
0: Absolutely.
1: Yeah.
0: We'll save you money.
1: Yeah.
0: We'll save you time.
1: Yeah.
0: And you're going to get a warranty.
1: Yep.
0: You think about that. A warranty.
1: Mm-hmm.
0: On a used car.
1: Yeah.
0: That you don't have to pay any extra for.
1: Yeah, it's all included, yeah.
0: All included. And then you're not going to have to pay a dock fee.
1: Right.
0: I tell you what, people don't realize what they're doing. They sit down at that big glass desk, and it's sign here, sign here, sign here. And then they say, well, where's my paperwork? Well, here's a thumb drive.
1: Yeah.
0: Wait a minute.
1: Yeah.
0: Gosh, that means I got to carry a computer with me just so I can figure out what I've done.
1: Yeah, you know, I know technology is inevitable, but I think I'd rather have an envelope full of paper, to be honest with you.
0: I had two. I can look at it anytime I want to. I don't have to plug it into a computer.
1: I like a paper trail. I heard this morning that the state of North Carolina is going to do away with the stickers on license plates and registration cards. It's all going to be digital.
0: Really?
1: Yeah, I heard that this morning. I assume it was from a reliable source. I assume that's true.
0: Well, you know, that's going to do

0: way with another, it'll just have income, no outgo.
1: Yeah, that's for sure. And here's the thing, you get to a traffic stop, and somebody like me, who is a technical dinosaur, they're going to ask to see my registration. It'll take me 15 minutes to get it up on my phone.
0: Oh, yeah.
1: They're not going to love me for that.
0: Well, you know what? They vote this in, they have to deal with it.
1: I just hate it for the troopers who are going to have to stand there and wait for these people to figure out where their registration is on their cell phone. But
0: I got to tell you what, they've changed so much around. I tried to call the DMV enforcement, which we have to deal with them a lot on these cars.
1: Right.
0: And no good numbers. State of North Carolina disconnected all the numbers to them.
1: Oh, my gosh. Wow.
0: Yeah.
1: Wow.
0: Wonder who had that thought in their mind.
1: I don't know. It's just, they call it progress, but there's other names for it.
0: It should be regress.
1: Yeah, well, yeah, exactly. But no, we wandered off here. The main thing is, folks,
0: I know we wandered off. We wandering everywhere today.
1: No. If you're looking for a new vehicle, if you want to make a trade, Grayson's always looking for a great trade. Or if you're looking to sell a vehicle, bring it by and let Grayson take a look at it.
0: We buy, sell, and trade.
1: Yep, every day.
0: We have any vehicles. We've got all different levels of vehicles.
1: Right.
0: I had a lady come all the way from Hickory yesterday to purchase a vehicle.
1: Yeah, very good.
0: I tell you right now, she drove home happy.
1: She did, and chances are, folks, she learned about Flat Rock Motors from their outstanding website. Let's talk about that for a second.
0: Yes, well, you can go to it, flatrockmotors.net. You can pull up the pictures of the cars. You can get the prices. You can get a free Carfax. You can, usually the cars have between 20 and 30 pictures of each car.
1: Right.
0: And a description of the car and all the options. And you can do that and shopping from home. You don't have to stand out in the heat to shop here.
1: You really don't.
0: You know, we are technological dinosaurs, but we're not a dinosaur's dinosaur.
1: Well, exactly. Yeah. If you want to do it, as Grayson said, from the comfort of your home, you can. Through the website. Although people should have the privilege of coming by the lot and meeting you and Kenny and having that experience.
0: Well, we love it. We love the people.
1: Yeah.
0: We are people.
1: Yeah.
0: And so, we enjoy that part.
1: And we really
0: do.
1: And another great thing is if you've ever gone to a vehicle lot and the salesman is hanging over your shoulder like he thinks you're going to steal something, you won't feel that pressure at Flat Rock Motors.
0: No, we don't do that.
1: Nope.
0: Now, we'll stand there and explain anything you want us to stand there and explain.
1: Right.
0: But other than that, you get to look at your own speed.
1: Mm-hmm.
0: You get to look at everything. If you want to crawl under it and look it all over, go ahead.
1: If you don't mind,
0: we're not trying to hide anything.
1: Nope. If you think you can figure out what's under the hood, feel free to open it.
0: Oh, thank goodness. You're right. That is... Now they got them so covered up, you can't find the motor.
1: That's true. It's under there somewhere.
0: You know, used to years ago, Brack, if your car quit, the first thing you did is took air filter off.
1: Yep.
0: Now you can't find it.
1: You don't know where the air filter is. It used to be one wing nut, and you'd open and take that air filter off. That's all you needed.
0: Exactly right.
1: Yes, sir, buddy. But no.
0: Times have changed.
1: No more. But if you need those things explained, then Grayson and Kenny can explain it to you out at Flat Rock Motors.
0: That's right.
1: Yep.
0: You can go for a test drive. You can go by yourself or with us. Either way you want to go.
1: Yep.
0: We will accommodate you either way.
1: Exactly. And if you don't see what you're looking for on the lot, because Grayson's place is not acres and acres, but if you don't see what you're looking for, let Grayson find it for you. He can hunt the world over, literally, to find the car you want.
0: Our inventory is not acres and acres. It's miles and miles.
1: It truly is. He does it all the time. If you're looking for something specific, let him locate it for you and get it for you at a price you can afford.
0: And save you money.
1: Yes, sir.
0: So, what more could you ask for?
1: Absolutely.
0: Saving money.
1: Yep.
0: Saving time.
1: Yep.
0: Saving money.
1: And
0: that's pretty good four out of five, isn't it?
1: That's not bad. And great service as well.

0: We'll drive away happy, and you'll want to come back again to trade the next time around at Flat Rock Motors. We're not that far away from college cranking up. You want to send that graduate off to school?
1: Here's you wanted to send your kid back to college in.
0: Okay.
1: A 2018 Chevrolet Trax.
0: Mm-hmm.
1: This is an all-wheel drive. Now, if they're going to Boone or Brevard or somewhere up there.
0: Oh, yeah.
1: This is necessary.
0: Yes.
1: Or Asheville.
0: Yes.
1: Heck, if you're going to Radford.
0: Yeah, oh yeah.
1: It's all-wheel drive,
0: mm-hmm.
1: a 2018 model, with only 23,000 actual miles.
0: That's nice.
1: And very affordably priced and very nice vehicle.
0: Yeah.
1: This vehicle is super nice.
0: That's a great vehicle to send, as Grayson said, send that student off to college in. Dependable, safe, gets you through the weather, and something they can have fun driving.
1: Absolutely.
0: Yeah.
1: Or a 2020 Ford Edge.
0: Mm-hmm.
1: This thing is sharp.
0: Mm-hmm.
1: Leather, everything on it, and affordably priced.
0: Yeah.
1: I've got several SUVs.
0: Yeah.
1: And we got some convertibles and trucks and most anything you could want. And like I said, if we don't have what you want, we'll find it for you.
0: Yes, absolutely. They do it every day out at Flat Rock Motors. East Pine Street at Linville Road. You cannot miss it. Come on out from Mount Airy. It's on your left when you reach the Linville Road intersection. Or you can... if you're coming from Virginia Points North, it's on the right. It's really easy. It's easy to find.
1: Really easy. I had a person this week call me from Florida.
0: Huh.
1: Want me to find them a car.
0: There you go. It's been a tradition at Flat Rock Motors for generations, and you can be part of that tradition by heading over there today.
1: And the best tradition is save money.
0: Save money. Yep, that's a big deal these days. The more you keep in your pocket, the better you'll feel. And you can do that and still get a quality vehicle at Flat Rock Motors.
1: Absolutely.
0: They do it every day. That's kind of the motto there. Making people happy and keeping them happy.
1: That's right. Every day and 52 weeks a year.
0: Yes, sir. Except Sundays. They're not open Sunday.
1: Not open Sundays, but you can call us. If you can't be here on our hours, we will arrange to be here on your hours.
0: Yes, sir. And open till 6 p.m. today.
1: Yeah, and till 3 until tomorrow.
0: Mm-hmm.
1: My tongue is all getting wrapped around my eye teeth, and I can't see what I'm saying. But we're open till 3 on Saturdays.
0: Yeah.
1: Open till 6 daily. Come on by or give us a call.
0: Yeah.
1: And we'll meet you here on your time.
0: Yes, indeed. Flat Rock Motors, East Pine Street at Linville Road.
1: Yes, 58 years, almost 59 years.
0: Headed in that direction, yes, sir. My friend, always a pleasure to speak with you. I hope you can stay cool today.
1: I'm going to try my best to, Brack.
0: Yeah.
1: I'm going to stay close to the AC.
0: That sounds like a plan to me. You got any vacation time coming up? Do you ever take a vacation?
1: Oh, yeah.
0: Yeah?
1: I take a vacation. I'm going to take my grandbabies to the beach.
0: Ah.
1: Oh, I look forward to that. That is just the highlight.
0: Yeah, yeah.
1: Nothing better than grandbabies.
0: That's right. That's this coming week, is that right? Or?
1: Yeah. I'm going down this week, and they're coming down on the weekend.
0: Oh, that sounds...
1: And then we'll stay several days.
0: Yeah.
1: We're just going to have a ball.
0: Sounds like a plan B. But now, Flat Rock Motors will still be open.
1: Absolutely.
0: Yeah.
1: Yes, sir. Kenny will be here.
0: Yep.
1: And he can do anything I can do, and maybe even better.
0: Well, well, he's had a lot of practice, I'll have to say.
1: He's had a lot of practice. 30-some years here.
0: Wow. Well, take care, sir. Have a great vacation. We may not speak with you next week, but... have a great vacation and get some well-earned R&R.
1: I'm going to do that, Brack. And I hope everyone out there has a great weekend.
0: Yes, sir.
1: And I know there's a lot of July birthdays. Happy birthday to all the July people.
0: Yep.
1: And anyway, be thankful.
0: Yes, absolutely. Well, take care, sir, and we'll talk with you very soon. I'll see you every time I pass.

0: Yeah, we kind of throw rocks at each other. No, we don't.
1: No, not at all.
0: We throw waves at each other.
1: Exactly, every time I pass. Grayson, take care, sir. We look forward to talking with you again soon.
0: You too, Brad. Okay. Have a great week.
1: Yes, sir. Bye-bye.
0: Bye-bye.
1: That's Grayson Collins out at Flat Rock Motors, East Pine Street at Linville Road.

Coming up on 8:55, wrapping up this hour, headed toward the Friday special coming up at 9. We're going to do some TV themes that became hits on the Billboard charts. That should be a little fun diversion starting at 9 a.m. Eastern. I don't want to let the program go this morning, though, without mentioning, as I'm sure you've probably heard if you've seen the news at all, that singer Bonnie Tyler has passed away at age 75. She was born Gaynor Hopkins in Wales in 1951, and I think that's one reason I was a fan and had an affinity for Bonnie Tyler's work. I loved her voice, but my ancestry is Welsh as well, and Welsh people have this tradition of being tremendous singers. I'm not one of them, but Bonnie Tyler certainly was. She signed RCA Records in the 1970s, played with a couple of different stage names, finally came up with Bonnie Tyler as we knew her. And that deep, gravelly voice of hers, and that truly all the emotion she poured into her music was really unique and powerful, and was part of her, I think, part of her success as well. She did have some surgery on her vocal cords in 1976.

She did not follow her instructions properly when she was recovering. That changed her voice some, but it did not hurt her career at all. Of course, songs like It's a Heartache, hit for her, Holding Out for a Hero, and Total Eclipse of the Heart that we're going to hear in just a second. She was 75 years of age. She was awarded and really had greater success in Europe than she saw here in the United States. She had only a couple or three top 10 hits here in the U.S., but around the world, other places, Wales, her native, you know, United Kingdom, parts of Europe, she was a regular on the charts and on the concert stage. She was living in Portugal with her husband. That was her home, and had some illness and passed away just a couple of days ago at age 75. It's one of those voices, when you hear it, you always know who it is, and we will miss her. Thank you, Ms. Tyler, for a legacy of great music, and Godspeed.

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5: Thank you, Desi Arnaz. Welcome again to the Friday Special here on WSYD. Remember the TV theme show, theme songs? Remember back when TV shows actually had them and didn't just jump right into it? I don't know why they changed that, and it's really kind of a drag because some TV theme songs became legendary. They became pop hits. Sometimes they became more popular than the shows they were attached to. And we're gonna have some fun with that on this edition of the Friday Special today. When I posted yesterday about I was doing this today, had some great suggestions from some of you out there. We're going to try to get some of those in the next 55 minutes or so, if we can. And this will be more or less kind of, sort of, in chronological order. No guarantees. As you know, organization is not our long suit here at the Friday Special, but we'll do the best that we can. So we're going to start today with a great piece of music by the great composer Henry Mancini. He wrote this for a 50s private eye TV show, Peter Gunn, title character. And great, great show, by the way, that this tough but suave private eye Peter Gunn and his girlfriend hanging out at the bar called Mother's, and his little 30-minute black and white adventures every week. But one of the coolest things about the show was the theme song. And the theme

song went on long, long after the show was canceled in the early 1960s. Henry Mancini released this on an album called The Music from Peter Gunn on RCA Records in 1959. And the original recording, by the way, the pianist was John Williams. Yep, that John Williams. Star Wars, Raiders of the Lost Ark, that guy. Here's Henry Mancini, Peter Gunn.

Henry Mancini and his orchestra, the theme from Peter Gunn, as we salute some great TV themes that made the charts in this edition of the Friday Special. By the mid-1960s, with the success of the James Bond films, everybody wanted to be in the spy business. There was Mission Impossible, that we'll get to in just a little bit, The Man from U.N.C.L.E. And then there was a British import over in the U.K. The show was called Danger Man. I know, not the most inspiring title, but it was very successful. It ran for 8 seasons. Patrick McGoohan, great actor, played the agent John Drake on all sorts of adventures around the world. When the show came to the U.S., it was renamed. It was named Secret Agent, or Secret Agent Man. And it needed a theme song. So P.F. Sloan and Steve Barnes sat down and wrote a theme song. And this version of it, the one that's been on the charts for decades now, was actually recorded live at a club in Los Angeles by the singer Johnny Rivers.

recorded live, Johnny Rivers, the theme from Secret Agent, as we salute some TV themes that we love here on this edition of the Friday Special. As long as we're talking about spies, and we mentioned this little team a moment ago, Mission Impossible. Mission Impossible came on TV on Saturday nights, as I recall, starting in 1966, and it was kind of must-watch television. It was really a well-crafted show for its time. You watch it now, and it seems a little slow, but you watch it for its time, and it's really kind of very well-crafted. Bruce Geller produced the series. Desilu Productions produced the show. It ran for 7 seasons from 66 to 73. And had these American agents hopping all over the world, solving crimes and bailing out governments and all sorts of things, taking on third world dictators, corrupt industrialists, crime lords, you name it. They were there. And driving all that, they had Lalo Schifrin's great theme song.

The theme from Mission Impossible, the original, by the way, not the film. Nothing wrong with the films, but the original TV series is really kind of cool in its own sort of conservative 60s way. And we'd be remiss. Now, a lot of these theme songs, obviously, are instrumentals. We'll have some lyrics here in just a moment. In fact, we do now for our next entry into our little lineup today, also from the mid-1960s. This theme song has exactly one word in it, but it's really the only word that you need. Neil Hefti wrote this. Neil Hefti was a jazz trumpeter, composer, and arranger. Worked with Woody Herman in the big band era, led his own big band for a while, then got into writing TV and film music. He wrote some music for The Odd Couple. And he also wrote a theme, probably one of the most memorable, for one of the most fun and campiest shows of the 1960s, Neil Hefti's Batman.

Holy hit record, Batman, 1966, Neil Hefti's theme from that superhero series. You're listening to the Friday Special on WSYD. I want to play this next one for my good friend Mary. I know Mary listens just about every day to WSYD. Mary's voice is one of the voices you hear

on our liners between songs sometimes. And she was the host of the original Excellent 80s show, co-host of the original Excellent 80s show here on WSYD. And when I posted that I was doing some TV themes today, she just dropped two words, Gilligan's Island.

And that's that. And I apologize if that's stuck in your head the rest of the day, but that's part of the reason for writing these theme songs. The writers, the producers of the show wanted you to know these songs, wanted you to sing them, to know the words, and go out and buy the records when they were released as singles. I want to drop back very quickly to one that I missed, because in the late 1950s, starting in the fall of 1958, into the mid-1960s, there was no cooler address than 77 Sunset Strip.

That's that. There are lyrics actually to that song, but that was the original released version by Don Rocky and his orchestra. All right, let's go to the late 1960s, and a gentleman named Morton Stevens. Morton Stevens was an American film composer. Had worked in a number of films over the years, and then he went to work with the CBS West Coast operations out there. I'm not sure how exactly that works, but he was over the West Coast operations. And part of his job was to compose music for some TV shows. And they pitched a show on CBS that was set in the Hawaiian Islands. It was about some detectives there, and it was very hip, very cool

group of cops out there, you know, protecting the force folks and keeping the law out in the 50th state. And they needed a theme song. So Morton Stevens sat down and wrote it. And to record it, they went to the Ventures and produced a hit that, well, you're hearing it to this day on radio stations like this.

Book 'em, Dano. The theme from Hawaii Five-O from The Ventures. Actor James Garner had a long and successful and honored career in film and in television, and moved easily from one medium to the other. Was by every account a great guy in all regards. He had a couple of hit series. One was Maverick, of course, starting in the 1950s. But I imagine he'll always be remembered for The Rockford Files, his TV series that ran from September 74 into the early part of 1980. Private investigator Jim Rockford with Noah Beery as his sidekick. It was fun. It was fun to watch. And, of course, he had that that unmatchable James Garner charm and sort of naivete he always carried around with him, and had one of the best theme songs in TV, not just for that decade, but I guess every decade, written by Mike Post. Mike Post made sort of a career out of writing TV theme songs, because we'll hear from him again before this hour is over. But right now, let's check in with Jim Rockford.

can see those opening credits now. Mike Post and the theme from the Rockford Files. Barry Dvorzon was a songwriter, composer for film and otherwise. Grammy winner and Emmy winner for some of his work in television. Not the least of which is the next TV theme we have for you from a TV series called SWAT. You remember SWAT from the mid-1970s. It only lasted a couple of seasons, but was a very popular series. Not sure why they didn't move on from there. Shot a lot on location in and around Los Angeles and helped launch the career of Robert Urich, among other actors. Barry Dvorzon wrote the theme and asked the Rhythm Heritage to record it. The Rhythm Heritage also recorded the theme from Beretta, His Eye is on the Sparrow. But the SWAT theme was probably better known. And if you only heard it over the opening credits, the 30 or 40 seconds over the opening credits, you didn't really get the full feel of this song here in its entirety, my friends, by the Rhythm Heritage. The theme from SWAT.

0: Rhythm Heritage and the theme from SWAT on this edition of the Friday Special. Some TV theme songs that made the charts and sometimes were bigger than the shows themselves. We will take a short break. When we come back, we'll go back to some happy days and Shlemiel Shlemazel. We're going to drop in on Laverne and Shirley. Stay with us. Hello, Nation. 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
0: Welcome back to the Friday Special as we have some fun with some TV theme songs. Remember those? And the memories that they bring back. And some of these were charted hits, including these next two. And they're connected because one of them is a spinoff of the other. We all remember Happy Days. It's still on, by the way. You can catch it just about every day somewhere on the air. The adventures of the Cunninghams and growing up in middle-class, working-class America. The adventures of Richie and Potsy and Ralph Malf and Fonzie, and I'm so happy I could remember all those names. And you'll also remember that Happy Days, the series, started out with Rock Around the Clock by Bill Haley and the Comet Says, the theme. That got changed a season or so later when the producers sat down with the songwriting team of Pratt and McLean, and they came up with an original tune that not only suited the series, but became a hit on the Billboard charts.

Absolutely. Brad and McLean, Happy Days. And, of course, the spinoff from Happy Days was Laverne and Shirley, starring Penny Marshall and Cindy Williams as Laverne DeFazio and Shirley Feeney, working as bottle cappers down at the fictitious Schatz Brewery in the late 1950s, a couple of working girls just trying to get through life. And the theme song for that was a big hit as well. Norman Gimbel wrote this theme song for Laverne and Shirley, and he was well-known, well-renowned for his work in TV and film. He also wrote, just as a quick aside, wrote Killing Me Softly with his song, completely different from this theme song. Cindy Greco brought it to life on record. And lest you doubt the staying power and the influence of producer Gary Marshall, who produced Happy Days and Laverne and Shirley, those two series were on the air consistently, first run, for 21 years.

If that won't inspire you, nothing will. Making Our Dreams Come True with Cindy Greco. We mentioned at the top of the show that there are some TV theme songs that were bigger than the shows themselves. Here, I think, is a prime example, and it's really kind of a disservice to the man who sings this song and also starred in the series. David Naughton is an actor and singer. He's had tremendous success. He was in American Werewolf in London. He did some Disney films as well. He was the singer of the Be a Pepper campaign for Dr. Pepper. Remember those? So David Naughton's had a pretty good career, but he was also in a very short-lived sitcom called Making It. And it didn't at all. I'm not sure it even lasted a season. He recorded the theme song, though, himself, and it hit the top five. So music, bigger than the show. I guess the royalty checks still show up.

song, not so hit series, making it. One more superhero before we wrap up the hour, and this comes from a great little series from the early 1980s called The Greatest American Hero. This was about a teacher named Ralph Hinckley who was given a superhero suit by some aliens. He promptly loses the instruction book and then has to figure out how to work his new superpowers by trial and error. It's a comedy. It's kind of a drama. Robert Culp was in this series as well. So there's a little element of danger and excitement and action, and then there's a lot of comedy. Ralph Hinckley was the kind of superhero I think most of us would be if we suddenly gained powers. We wouldn't really know what to do with them. And it made for a couple of seasons. Then I think they actually tried to do a reboot a few years ago. I'm not sure how well that worked out. But I'll tell you, the theme song worked out. Joey Scarberry took this theme to the top 20 on the Billboard charts. Here's Believe It or Not.

Joyce Scarberry's Believe It or Not. I'm going to get a couple others in before we wrap things up on this edition of the Friday Special. In the 1980s, cop shows changed, and there was one that came that it was unlike anything any of us had ever seen. It was on NBC starting in 1984, and these cops were different. They were based out of Miami. They were vice cops. Very cool, very hip. The latest in fashion. They wore pastel colors. They drove Lamborghinis instead of squad cars. One of them lived on a boat with an alligator. It was totally different. It was total style over substance, and yet it worked. It worked for 5 seasons. I'm heard that the head of NBC's entertainment division wrote one memo to the staff that said, MTV Cops, and he got them for 5 seasons, and Jan Hammer's theme song launched you into it at 0 to 60 in 2 seconds.

Jan Hammer's Miami Vice theme as we wind things down on this edition of the Friday Special. We're going to close with one of my favorite TV theme songs from one of my favorite TV shows from the 1980s. And I want to thank Mr. Tommy Morrison for making this suggestion. Tommy, good call on this one. In the 80s, early to mid-80s and into the late 80s, there was a great new series, a cop series called Hill Street Blues. And this was very different. This wasn't Dragnet. This wasn't anything you'd ever seen. This was an ensemble cast of odd characters, each with their own personalities, each with their own backstories, out on the streets fighting crime every day. It all started with the morning gathering and some orders from the sarge, and then they hit the streets. And there were all kinds of cops. There were cops on the take. There were cops who collected odd things, one that wanted to open a saloon and laundromat combined, and one that was in the habit of biting people. And that was the gist of Hill Street Blues. But they had a very cool theme song, and here's Mike Post again. And we're going to close with this one today. We'll come back to this later on because there's so many we simply didn't get to. We'll see you next time on the Friday Special, and let's be careful out there.

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1: 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Stay tuned. Excellent 80s with Kim and Christy follows immediately. I'm Brack Llewellyn. Thank you for listening. Be well, be safe, be kind, and never miss an opportunity to tell the ones you love that you love them, and have a great weekend.
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9: Every song in this hour reflects one vision, because they all have one thing in common. A happy ending. Whether it's finding true love or holding on through tough times or finally discovering that dreams really can come true,

Nothing's Gonna Stop Us Now is a 1987 power ballad by American rock band Starship, co-written by Albert Hammond and Diane Warren. It was the theme song to the hit romantic comedy film Mannequin. The duet reached number one on the U.S. Billboard Hot 100 and top charts internationally.

Tommy and Gina weren't real people, but they were inspired by real people. The kind of working class couples that Jon Bon Jovi and Richie Sambora knew growing up in New Jersey. And their homage to them, Living on a Prayer, would soon become their signature song. Jon had almost left this song off the album because he wasn't sure it was good enough. Thankfully, Richie knew better.

Released in January 1987, I Knew You Were Waiting For Me is an iconic Grammy-winning duet by Aretha Franklin and George Michael. It topped charts globally, notably becoming the Queen of Soul's first and only number one hit in the UK and her first U.S. number one in nearly 20 years.

So after years of singing about fighting and surviving, a.k.a. Eye of the Tiger, Survivor slowed things down with one of the biggest power ballads of the decade. Lead singer Jimmy Jameson said later that he wanted to prove that their band could deliver emotion just as convincingly as they could rock.

Suddenly Last Summer by the Motels is a 1983 new wave classic that topped the Billboard Rock Track charts and peaked at number 9 on the Billboard Hot 100. Frontwoman Martha Davis wrote it about an irrevocable change and loss of innocence, inspired by a fleeting childhood memory of summer ending after the best summer ever.

Did you know that Bryan Adams wrote his very successful song Heaven for a very unsuccessful movie named A Night in Heaven? And if you're thinking you don't remember that movie because I sure didn't, then look it up. The plot seems truly terrible in the worst of 80s ways. Fortunately, however, Bryan wrote a great song, one that radio stations were initially slow to embrace, but listeners kept requesting it, and soon popular demand had it climbing all the way to number one.

Glory of Love by Peter Cetera is a massive 1986 pop ballad. It was co-written by Cetera, his then-wife Diane Nene, and David Foster, and served as his breakout solo hit after leaving the band Chicago. The track spent 2 weeks at number one on the U.S. Billboard Hot 100, and I can't help but think that Rocky didn't really deserve this one, so that's why the Karate Kid got it.

Cyndi Lauper and Rob Hyman wrote our next song, Time After Time, almost by accident. They were waiting around in the studio, thumbing through an old TV guide, when they saw the listing for a very old movie titled Time After Time. They loved the image it provoked, and the result would become Cyndi's first number one ballad, and to this day, it remains one of the most covered love songs ever.

released in 1987, Never Gonna Give You Up by Rick Astley, became a global chart topper. It later achieved immortal fame as the Rickroll internet bait and switch meme, and has since surpassed

Next up, we have Journey again, and this one is Open Arms. This nearly wasn't a Journey song at all. Steve Perry had started writing it before joining the band, and when he presented it to his new bandmates, well, some of the members thought it was too soft. The happy ending here is that they trusted Steve and went with it anyway.

Stuck With You by Huey Lewis and the News was released in 1986 as the lead single from their smash hit album, Four, written by lead singer Huey Lewis and guitarist Chris Hayes. The track became a massive success and the band's second Billboard Hot 100 number one hit.

Roland Orzabal wanted Head Over Heels to sound warm and romantic instead of dramatic, which was a change for Tears for Fears. A good change, as it became one of their biggest American hits and gained a whole new generation of fans years later after appearing in the movie Donnie Darko.

The same songwriting team that gave Whitney How Will I Know came back with I Want to Dance with Somebody. And at first, Whitney wasn't sure if it was different enough. But once she recorded it, she knew she had another hit. Even though the lyrics are about the search for love, the joy in Whitney's performance makes it feel like she's already

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1: 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Until next week,
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1: AP News, I'm Ed Donahue. President Trump says he will let a bipartisan housing affordability bill become law without his signature. The AP Sagar Magani is at the White House.
2: It's the most sweeping effort in decades to address housing costs, but the president's refusing to sign it in protest of Congress not passing a strict voter ID bill.
3: We want to keep America great. And we will do so by approving the Save America Act,
2: which does not have enough support to pass. The president was to sign the housing bill 2 weeks ago, but scrapped it.
4: He's petulant, he's angry, and he looks ridiculous.
2: Top Senate Democrat Chuck Schumer. The president's refusal is boosting GOP concerns about addressing rising costs in an election year. The housing bill will become law either way. The president had 10 days to veto it, but chose not to. Sagar Magani at the White House.
1: A series of unclaimed airstrikes hit Iran after the U.S. said it ended its attacks, raising questions about who targeted Iran. The strikes hit areas in southern Iran as the country prepared to bury the late Supreme Leader Ayatollah Ali Khamenei. Iran hasn't directly blamed anyone. Most of America's lower 48 states are about to swelter under an unusually large, strong, and long-lasting heat dome. Daniel Swain, climate scientist with the University of California Agriculture and Natural Resources, says it's not just about the heat.
5: I think probably more because it's going to be a very broad event from a spatial perspective, so it's going to extend really almost all the way to the West Coast and all the way east to the Ohio River Valley. So that's a huge extent going, you know, thousands of miles across the country.
1: Temperatures are expected to be 15 to 25 degrees warmer than normal, including at night. Not much movement either way in early trading on Wall Street. This is AP News.
0: Here's news for WSYD and WPHU. In Virginia, 15 people were killed in crashes across Virginia over the Independence Day holiday weekend, that according to the Virginia State Police. State Police released data that accounts for a total of 892 crashes, 14 of them fatal, from July 2nd through the 5th. During the holiday weekend, troopers cited 3,153 drivers for speeding and just over 1,500 for reckless driving. 70 drivers were arrested for driving under the influence.

0: banjo and what appears to be an Hispanic female fiddler. Councilman Shane Coombs strongly protested the design, saying, among other negative comments, quote, "That does not represent Galax whatsoever." A lengthy discussion ensued where Coombs reportedly repeated his objections. Ultimately, he voted against the design along with three others. It's back to the drawing board for the artists who were blindsided by the response. Funding for the mural reportedly comes from a $20,000 grant from the Appalachian Regional Commission through the Round of the Mountain Artisan Network. In North Carolina, despite several rounds of heavy rain across central North Carolina this week, the state's drought conditions have worsened overall. Thursday's drought monitor report only includes rainfall recorded through 8 a.m. Tuesday, meaning much of the rain that fell later Tuesday and Wednesday will not be reflected until next week's update. Even so, meteorologists said the latest report reinforces a growing reality. While recent storms have provided localized relief, they have not produced the widespread, sustained rainfall needed to reverse months of drought. There's no delicate way to report this. A sickness that can cause explosive diarrhea has spread across North Carolina and the United States. Health officials in the state said as of Tuesday, 145 cases of cyclosporiasis, the diarrhea-causing sickness, had been reported since May 1st. The North Carolina figure indicates a big jump in cases reported nationwide. The CDC says that the illness is not usually life-threatening. It spreads when people consume food or water that is contaminated with cyclospora, which is often associated with herbs and fresh produce. It can be treated with antibiotics. According to a new report, North Carolina's private schools added just over 8,000 students and 67 schools in the 2025-26 school year, the largest one-year jump in the number of private schools in more than four decades. The state's 997 private schools enrolled almost 144,000 students in 25-26. That's up 6.1% from the year before. That's the largest enrollment gain for private schools since the post-pandemic rebound of the 2022-23 school year. That's news for WSYD and WPBS.
1: Your updated weather forecast, we're calling for scattered showers and thunderstorms this afternoon, and heavy rainfall expected in those storms, a 60% chance and a high near 89 under partly sunny skies. Chance of showers and thunderstorms overnight tonight at 30%, a low around 68. Saturday, 60% chance of showers and possible afternoon thunderstorms, otherwise partly sunny and 88. A little cooler on Sunday with a high near 83 and a 70% chance of precipitation. Presently 84 degrees at our studios on Springs Road.
0: In sports at the World Cup, Kylian Mbappe scored a stunning goal after missing a first-half penalty to move level with Lionel Messi in the race for the Golden Boot and fueled France to the World Cup semifinals with a 2-0 win against Morocco. France will now face the winners of Friday's quarterfinal between Belgium and the European champions Spain in the semifinals next Tuesday in Dallas. Karolina Mukova ended Coco Gauff's run at Wimbledon in a drama-filled tiebreaker to reach the final on Thursday. Mukova won 6-2, 1-6, 7-6 to become the fourth Czech woman in the last 6 years to reach the championship match. The men's semifinals today feature top-ranked and defending champion Jannik Sinner against seven-time Wimbledon winner Novak Djokovic and the French Open champion Alexander Zverev against British wildcard Arthur Ferry. ESPN reports that the English companies that claim they first conceived the idea of a world golf league are seeking between $210 million and $630 million in damages from LIV Golf, Saudi Arabia's public investment fund, and other individuals and entities. Reportedly, the lawsuit filed by the World Golf Group and Premier Golf League accuses LIV Golf, the PIF, Golf Saudi, and other defendants of breach of confidence and unlawful means conspiracy. LIV Golf has not yet commented on the suit. The Washington Commanders are retiring Hall of Fame running back John Riggins, number 44. Riggins becomes the seventh player in franchise history to have his number retired. He'll be honored during Washington's game versus the Los Angeles Rams on November 8th. Yesterday's scores in the WNBA, Aces over the Fire 88-80. It was the Fever 92, Mercury 89, Dream 89, Storm 78. In Major League Baseball, Braves 10, Pirates 5, Yankees over the Rays 12-4, Mets 7, Royals 3, Orioles 3, Cubs 2, Guardians 5, the Twins 2, Red Sox topping the White Sox 2-1, Tigers over the A's 4-1, Marlins 8, the Mariners 4, Phillies shut out the Reds 1-0, Brewers 8, the Cardinals 4, Rangers 7, the Angels 6, Diamondbacks getting past the Padres 3-1, Giants 8, the Rockies 2. That's sports for WSYD and WPAQ.
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1: Charles Wayne Chadwell, age 70, of Mount Airy, passed away July 7th. We have no arrangements listed for Mr. Chadwell at this time. Moody Funeral Home is serving the family. Graveside services for Bobby Stone Simpson, age 94, will be held Friday, July 17th at 11 a.m. at Double Creek Church of Christ Cemetery. No formal visitation is planned. The obituary is presented by Surrey Communications. It's 12:09, 84 degrees. We welcome you back to the Light Lunch on WSYD. 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

0: Barry Manilow, of course. I understand Barry Manilow is on his final tour. He's going to, I don't know, I imagine he'll get back into the studio as he wants to, but I think this tour he's taking right now will be his final one of a long and very successful career. At 12:32, you're listening to The Light Lunch on WSYD, made possible by Wally's Pharmacy.
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Christmas Eve 2 years ago. And it would sure embarrass her when I came in from working late

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too long, it wasn't big. And I laughed at her and she got mad. The first day that she planted it was just

There's a real classic from Elton John, Mona Lisa's and Mad Hatters. I'll send that one out to my old friend Leanne. I'm not even sure where Leanne is living these days. The last I heard from her, she was in Georgia, and I hope she's doing well. Maybe she's logged on and listening. Let's hope so. She's a big Elton John fan. And that is all the time we have for the Light Lunch today and for this week. This program is produced at our studios on Springs Road in Mount Airy, North Carolina, and comes your way Monday through Friday at 11 a.m. Eastern Time. 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A tip of the WSYD Fedora to Wally's for sponsoring the program and to each and every one of you for tuning in and logging on. Stay with us this afternoon at 2 p.m. Eastern for On the Beach with Charlie Brown, and then at 5 p.m., Kelly Epperson's Beach Music Show, 1300 Ocean Boulevard, an encore performance, and a new episode of 1300 Ocean Boulevard, Sunday evenings at 5 here on Granite City Gold. And come on back around Monday at 11 a.m. Eastern, and we'll do lunch. Bob Seger has the final word on the program today and this week. Have a great weekend.

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The subjects, thoughts, and opinions expressed by individuals or performers on this station are their own and do not necessarily reflect the views of the staff and management of WSYD. 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
1: They met at Myrtle Beach in the summer of 1970. 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

0: Charlie Brown will be right back with more of your favorites.
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0: just heard Lenny O'Henry, and up next on the beach, it's a party song that many bands include in their live shows. 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
1: 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People from all over walk into Hayes Jewelers and say, "Hey, Bruce, thanks for supporting On the Beach. And how about helping me find something nice for my wife?" So it all goes back to what Mama used to say, "Dance with the one that brung you." Translation for the uncool? If they support the music you love, step up and support them. 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

known as the Tan Canary for the amazing range of his singing voice. I'm talking about Johnny Adams, and he's up next on the beach with She Said the Same Things to Me.

0: Horror Classics coming up on the beach with Charlie Brown.
1: It seems their most special moments were wrapped up in summer. They met at Vacation Bible School. In high school, they worked summers in the same fast food restaurant. And in college, he was a busboy and she waited tables at a mountain resort. 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
1: 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People from all over walk into Hayes Jewelers and say, "Hey Bruce, thanks for supporting On the Beach. And how about helping me find something nice for my wife?" So it all goes back to what Mama used to say, "Dance with the one that brung you." 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

0: 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He's going to take a break now. It's in his contract.
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Martin and Tim McPherson were cousins from Mississippi. Their biggest hit was Backfield in Motion, but for some strange reason, their album was called Good Guys Only Win in the Movies, which was their follow-up record.

0: Lenny Williams, and we're on the beach with Charlie Brown, and we will be right back.
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1: 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People from all over walk into Hayes Jewelers and say, "Hey Bruce, thanks for supporting On the Beach. And how about helping me find something nice for my wife?" So it all goes back to what Mama used to say, "Dance with the one that brung you." Translation for the uncool? If they support the music you love, step up and support them. If not yet, call them and thank them for their support.
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She left this morning before I awoke, and I don't know what to do with me. And all she left behind her was this note. She left no warning that she was dissatisfied. Now I gotta hold it back.

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1: Woo, my back is aching, my knees are shot, and I can't look at another weed in that garden. I need a break.
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and buy you a season pass and save money on 50-plus shows during the summer. 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Tremendous bands. You don't want to miss it. We're going to get the show started with a new song. Hope you like it. It's a good title, Meet Me at the Shag Pad. Gotcha. Jennifer Licko, a new song here on 1300 Ocean Boulevard. Mr. Christopher, push that button.

Old school, are you ready? Old school, are you with us? All right, one, two.

The burgers are gone, the grill's cooling off, but the beach music party is just heating up. Chris Willard, stars, stripes, sunshine, and shagging. That's what summer is all about. Welcome back to 1300 Ocean Boulevard, where every song feels like a vacation. Oh, we're having a great time. We always do. And Christopher here making me laugh, and he's working hard. He's working up a sweat. And it's so hot. Speaking of working up a sweat, what are you doing to cool off? Be sure and stay hydrated. Stay near the cool breeze if you can find one. Get in the shade. Share some shade with a person. You know, show some love. There you go. All right. Want to hear from you. Speaking of showing love, I want to know what you like. If there's a certain song that you're just dying to hear, or if you want to have your name or your boyfriend or girlfriend or husband or wife or whatever mentioned, we'll be glad to do a special dedication. Give me an email, Kelly, K-E-L-L-Y. At WPAQ740.com. And that will give me that request. I'm going to look forward to seeing it. We're going to spin wheels right now. Speaking of working up sweats, and Christopher, work really hard now. I need a good spin or two. Wheel number one, we're going to find a year. We're going to find a Fessa John Hook beach music song that made his chart.

Christopher. Got a good job, and it's going to be rolling around and stop at 2006. We're still staying in the 2000s. That's okay with me. A lot of great songs came out then. 2006. Now let's get a number between 1 and 40, the top 40 beach music countdown. All right, Christopher, did a good job at another fantastic spin and around. It's going to pull up at number 21. Weren't we at number 23 last week? Well, close. Number 21 song from 2006, Donnie and Susan Trexler. Susan takes the lead on this. Inventory on Heartaches, an old beach music classic. I can't remember. Was it Bob Collins who did that song years ago? I can't remember. My memory's failing. But Christopher, push that button.

Your beach chair is waiting, and so are your favorite Carolina beach classics. The calendar says July, and that means beach music season is in full swing. Keep your flip-flops handy. We're taking another stroll down 1300 Ocean Boulevard. Hey, if summer had a soundtrack, you'd be listening to it right now. Okay. All right. We're going to do more dedications. We got to find a dedication here. Let's go to the request line. I'm going to find it right here. Here we go. Hi, Kelly. As we celebrate our nation's 250th birthday this weekend, I am sure that there are many, many picnics going on. And so, on that theme, I would like to request a timely song by the Carpenter Ants called Picnic with the Lord. Thanks, Carol. What a choice. Great job, Carol. Those Carpenter Ants are at it again. Picnic with the Lord. Let's give it a spin. Christopher, for Carol, push that button.

Sunshine, salt air, and the songs you love. Still riding that holiday high, one beach song at a time. Making every weekend feel like a beach weekend. You got it, right here on 1300 Ocean Boulevard. Well, we go right on back in to the request. Top of the day, Mr. Beach. Shoo, we've had some scorching heat this week. I asked Francis the other day, we are in July, right? Not August. I hope everyone had a great 4th of July. We went out with our family to eat. A lot of people enjoy eating as much as I like cooking on the grill. It was just extremely too hot for grilling. Okay, how about a request? Looks like another Chairman of the Board song. Baby, you are the melody. I wasn't familiar with this song. Thanks, Kelly. Have a great upcoming week. Stay cool out there and stay beachy, my friend. Chris Willard. Another great choice from Chris, staying with the Chairman of the Board. Baby, you are the melody. Christopher, push that button.

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The neighbors probably just got home from the beach anyway. That's the kind of song that makes you wish the boardwalk was just around the corner. We're doing our best to bring you the beach today. If you're not smiling,

yet. Stay with us. We've got another Carolina favorite coming your way. Pull up a porch swing, grab a glass of sweet tea, and let's enjoy another summer afternoon together. Yes, indeed. All right, song request. Hey, Kelly, I'd like to request another Motown song that has such a perfect tempo and groove for bringing a touch of romance to the Carolina Shag. I'd love to hear My Cherie Amour by the remarkable Stevie Wonder. Thanks, Marisa. Marisa, it is yours. Stevie Wonder, My Cherie Amour, for Marisa. Christopher, push that button.

1300 Ocean Boulevard. Well, this is the time during the show that we hear from Jerry. Well, our good friend, Mr. Jerry, he's been a little under the weather lately, but he's coming around. He's starting to feel better, feeling up to par, and that's great news. Christopher, aren't you excited about Jerry's progress? I think so. But he's not able to send us in a request, but we got word that he has a couple of gospel songs he'd like to request today. So we're going to oblige. He said he wanted Jesus Be a Fence Around Me. And we got a good arrangement here. The Soul Stirrers. The Soul Stirrers. That's hard to say. And he wanted another great gospel song, and it's from Jimmy Fortune, Because He Lives. I love that one. Well, here it is for Mr. Jerry. Jerry, we're going to look forward to hearing those big requests coming up real soon. I know you'll get back in the action. So for Jerry, here is Jesus Be a Fence Around Me, The Soul Stirrers, and Jimmy Fortune, Because He Lives. Christopher, push the button.

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Thanks for spending part of yours on 1300 Ocean Boulevard. Keep the music in your heart, sand in your shoes, and a smile on your face. Until next time, I'll meet you right back here, where the beach is always just a song away. Wherever your summer takes you this week, take a little Carolina beach music along for the ride. I'll see you next time on 1300 Ocean Boulevard. Speaking on behalf of Christopher, my executive producer, we'll see you next time. Bye-bye.

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reaches for the light on the